on the transponder. This gives us the acoustic transmission qualities that we need on the bottom of the ocean so that we know not only down below with the submarine, but up on board here with the Nadir, where the submarine is at all times.

experts had thought that the Titanic would still be in good condition at these oxygen-less depths. But the ship has lost most of its wood. The most famous wreck in history, the Titanic.

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This dance was alive, cause of me and you. Spin it round, let the rhythm take hold. Young and old, we're breaking the code. One beat, one heart, we're unified.

0: before you go, there's something I want you to have.
1: Oh, it's beautiful. But wait a minute, isn't this...
0: Yeah, yes it is.
1: But I thought the old lady dropped it into the ocean in the air.
0: Well, baby, I went down and got it for you.

0: Oh, son, what does it profit a man to gain the whole world and lose his soul?
1: I want out. But it's hard. I need answers, Mama.
0: Robert.
1: I need answers.
0: Son.